thing. Let me kick it to you right quick, man. Not on some gangster shit, man, on some real shit. Anybody done been through the same thing, I'm sure you feel the same way. Big Phil, it's for you, nigga.

girl. I just wanna make you girl, my girl. I just wanna make you smile, my girl. I just wanna make you your back of my girl, chocolate.